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15: A better life with Dr. Sanjay Gupta.
16: We've talked a lot about measles over the past year, but mumps has largely flown under the radar, even though it's been making a bit of a comeback as well. That's because fewer people are getting the MMR vaccine, which stands for measles, mumps, and rubella. The vaccine's been around for decades. It is effective. It is safe. What makes mumps outbreaks difficult to contain is that symptoms usually don't appear for 2 to 3 weeks after someone's been exposed. And that can make it hard to pin down where that exposure took place. And someone who is infected can transmit the virus to someone else before they are symptomatic. If you get sick, which could manifest like a run-of-the-mill respiratory virus or the telltale swelling of your cheeks and jaw, all you can really do at that point is to treat the symptoms and also isolate yourself so you don't infect anyone else. I'm Dr. Sanjay Gupta, helping you live a better life.
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1: Nope, Pink Panther's on the way, Olivia Dean, we got some Calvin Harris, Teddy Swims, latest from him, Mr. Know-It-All, Alex Warren, and damn, I love Miami, that Pitbull, and Lil Jon. Lil Jon was on stage with shorts and boots. Did you see that?
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And it starts right now.

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See you at the bar, you was hardly talking. That's when I knew that your heart was scarring. Friends to lovers need a part to star in. Like, wait, babe, let me ask your part.

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3: 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Who the f*** is you? 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
9: People have started using AI for all sorts of things, but I cannot think of an area where the stakes are higher than your health. First of all, I'll tell you this. I know doctors who have cracked some seemingly impossible cases with the help of AI, so it can be a powerful tool. But AI can also hallucinate, provide bad advice, and be just as confident when it does that. If you do decide to plug any personal medical information into one of these chatbots, you should know that while the companies that created them have robust privacy protections in place, they are not bound by HIPAA, like your healthcare provider is. Whatever the advice presented to you, take it with a degree of healthy skepticism. Always get a second opinion. And remember, if you ever experience concerning symptoms, skip the AI consult and head straight to the ER. I'm Dr. Sanjay Gupta, helping you live a better life.
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12: Ring, ring, who the f*** is that? It's a 9-1-1 number, so you know it. What's that? Okay, oh, okay, oh, okay, oh, okay, oh. Who the f*** is you? Who the f*** is you? Who the f*** is you? Who the f*** is you? Out the way.

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smoke to make them richer. 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

0: 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Wild 1029 is always on.
1: I'm right back. Back to the music. So good.

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3: Yeah. 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
2: Ring, ring. Who the f*** is that? It's a non-known number, so you know it. What's that?
3: Okay.
4: Who the is you? Out the way,

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Every barber's a part of the murder wrath. 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

0: 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This hour.
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2: You know what I'm saying? 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
3: We the best music. 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
0: Another classic track on Wild 1029. Thank you.

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0: 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Wild 1029. Wanna fuck your buddy.
1: Oh my god, Jess, can I try on your glasses?

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3: Good morning, and thanks for tuning in to a brand new episode of Nevada Outlook. Hope you're having a great Sunday morning. My name is Ryan Nutter, and in our first interview this morning, we're going to be talking about mental health. We have a crisis not only here in the Silver State, but around the country, and there are resources that can help you through this situation. We're going to be talking on a local level, but first we're going to start on the state level, and joining me this morning is Rachel Isherwood. She is with the Nevada Division of Public and Behavioral Health. Rachel, good morning. Thank you for being on the program.
4: Good morning, Ryan. Thank you for having me.
3: What is the current state of mental health here in Nevada?
4: So for Nevada, we rank quite low on the nation. We are, I don't have the specific number in front of me, but out of 50 states, we are in the bottom 10% for mental health and awareness for that. So,
3: has it always been that high, or was there an uptick after the pandemic?
4: It's always been that high.
3: It always has. Yes. What do we attribute those high numbers to?
4: It could be anything. It could be our culture. It could be our geographic isolation. It could be that we have two major urban centers in North and the South. It could be anything.
3: Are people still reaching out to you in the same way they do in 2026 and maybe they did in 1986, or is the problem still the same problem?
4: Problem's still the same problem. We still have mental illness issues across the country. It's not specific to Nevada. I think with the change in times with where we're at in 2026, people are a lot more comfortable talking about their problems a little bit more as compared to, say, 1980, right?
3: Mm-hmm.
4: And we have better resources to serve those individuals, but problems don't really change. They just get packaged in a different way.
3: Yeah, as a sports fan, I have to say that I love athletes are coming out now, pro
4: yes.
3: athletes who are making tons of money that are saying, look, forget about the taboo nature that may be attached to this. This is an issue that's affecting me. I know you as the fan of me, it's affecting you. So that's been really, really important. And I've been really grateful for that as someone who deals with it myself. You're on the state level, so it's your job in terms of the creation of things that then get implemented on a local level. How do you determine what is necessary based on the where we're at? Like, you know, this works, that doesn't work.
4: So it's sometimes it's always trial and error. We try our best to provide programs to our communities based on the data that we see in our trends. We have a couple epidemiology profiles and surveys that go out across the state that we gather those trends, whether that be our suicide data, our substance use data, and then we can pinpoint some services and have that delivery option for those communities in response to those data.
3: Rachel Isherwood is our guest this morning here on Nevada Outlook. She is with the Nevada Division of Public and Behavioral Health. Other states around the country, do you guys share data with each other and cross-reference notes and, oh, hey, that's a great idea. I think I may want to implement that. How does that conversation go?
4: Yes, absolutely. We try and learn from other states that have the same geographic isolation or makeup that we see. Colorado's a really good neighbor to us when they have Denver as an urban center and a lot of 80% of the state being rural, very similar to our geographic makeup.
3: New Mexico on that short list?
4: Yes, and Arizona.
3: Okay. Yeah, having lived in New Mexico, it very much reminds me of Nevada in that you've got those two urban centers, and it's incredibly rural. What are some of the resources that are out there and available to folks that maybe they don't even realize is out there?
4: Yeah, we used to have our 1-800-SAFE-TALK number, which is our suicide and crisis lifeline on a national level. But to better serve not just Nevada, but our country, it was shortened to 988. So what we have now is our 988 Suicide and Crisis Lifeline that we recently rebranded to be Nevada 988 with our website, nevada988.org, where someone can call, chat, or text in and be connected to real-time behavioral health help, no matter what their problem is.
3: And those people they're connecting with, are they here on a local level? They are. Okay.
4: So part of that and our work with our contract partners, Carillon Behavioral Health, we wrote it specifically for Nevada, answering Nevada. So any crisis counselor that you call, chat, or text into 988 is here locally in Nevada.
3: All right. AI. Is AI, it's so prolific in every other part of our life. Are we using AI in the mental health space? And if so, how are we using it?
4: As far as 988 goes, AI is not used.
3: Okay.
4: So no chat bots. There's nothing of that whatsoever.
3: Good old school. Pick up the phone, text, call, and communicate.
4: Exactly.
3: Is there anything that you want people to know from this conversation this morning that are struggling with mental health issues for one reason or another? Maybe it's short-lived. Maybe it's a long-term situation. What would you want to say to them?
4: Absolutely. Your problem is our problem. We're here to listen, and we're here to help no matter what. 988 is a free and confidential service. They're not going to ask about insurance or your name or anything. What information you feel comfortable to provide is okay, and they're available 24/7, 365.
3: Rachel, thanks for being on the program this morning. Really appreciate your time.
4: Thank you.
3: As the conversation continues in regards to mental health and services that are available here in the Silver State, we go from a state level down to a local level, and we are now having a conversation with Robin Reedy. She is the executive director at NAMI Nevada. Robin, good morning. Thank you for being on the program.
0: Good morning. It's great being here.
3: First of all, tell the audience, in case those that don't know, or maybe we have new listeners, new transplants from some other locale, what is NAMI Nevada?
0: NAMI Nevada is the National Alliance on Mental Illness here in Nevada, and we advocate, educate, and support individuals with mental health conditions and the family and friends that love them. So we put on support groups across the state. We put on education classes so that they can learn about the diagnosis, about the drugs, about the side effects of the drugs. We try to use evidence-based programs to make their lives better.
3: How often are these events taking place and these support groups and things like that?
0: Some are several times a week. Since COVID, a lot of them are hybrid, where they could be in person or they could be telecommunicated. We have a lot of rules around that, but we try to make sure that everyone gets help where they need it.
3: So we were speaking with Rachel Isherwood, and she was on the state level, the creation of things. And now to you, Robin, on a local level, implementing some of these things. What are some of the resources that are out there that are available to folks right now? Is it really just as simple as picking up the phone, or can they do more to layer their recovery?
0: So I will tell you, it is just as simple as picking up the phone. Dial 988. If you feel like you're in crisis, whatever that crisis is for you, you pick up the phone, someone's going to answer that and talk with you about it and work out what you need. 80% of those calls end up getting settled on the phone during that conversation.
3: That high of a number.
0: 80%. So that is tremendous. And the other part of that for your listeners is that when you

0: recognize, as I am with you, Robin, right now, and as I did earlier with Rachel, you're a fellow human being. You have value. When are we going to have that conversation?
1: Well, I will tell you, 50% of the people don't want to look someone in the eye, and that's a triggering event by itself. And the other
0: that high 50, of a number.
1: I just know from my experience.
0: So fair
1: it's
0: enough.
1: An anecdotal type that, you know, it's too people-y out there, that kind of belief. So every individual really is different, and they're different in their crises as well. So what resolves for one may be a crisis event for another. But I will tell you, being able to text, chat, or call and talk to someone, and then the other part of the 20% have the information available to send them to other people, whether it's a NAMI support group, whether it's a family support group, whether it's some other a nonprofit in Winnemucca, you know, that's working there. So they've really worked to gather all the services from across the state. So if they know where you're calling from, if you're willing to tell them that, that you can get local services where it's at.
0: Mental health problems are mental health problems, but I think generationally we deal and we approach them differently. Boomers to Gen X to millennial to Gen Z. Am I wrong here?
1: No, absolutely. One of the biggest differences that I've seen is when I go to universities or high schools and I talk, the reception you get from younger people, there's a lot less stigma, and they're more open to accepting other people and the differences in other people.
0: Then what?
1: But I would also say, having over the last 10 years at going to CIT courses, crisis intervention training, that law enforcement takes, as the younger people are coming in, they are being more receptive to learning more about how to de-escalate something and how to approach people when they're working. So youth going up, definitely different. But I will also say COVID has taught all of us that you had that anxiety of not knowing what to expect. Mm-hmm. What's tomorrow going to bring? What's going to happen next month? How can we project this? Everyone has felt that anxiety now. And everyone has that little bit of, I get it.
0: So with that statement, more people using the resources that you provide?
1: I hope so. But the fact is only 25% of people know about 988. And it's just, I hate to say
0: that's
1: this,
0: staggering.
1: Making me crazy.
0: Yeah, only 25%. Know, I mean, for me, I find it as simple, but as useful as 911. 911 and 988, those should be the 2-3-digit codes in our brain, minus any PIN that we need for something in our
1: and
0: personal
1: yet,
0: life.
1: People don't know about it. I will start talking about 988 and someone, because I know about it, and someone will say, tell them what 988 is, and I'll go, do you know what 988 is? And they'll go, and that happens more, and I'm shaking my head. I forgot, yeah. I'm on radio. Anyways, but the fact is, so few people know about it. So what we're trying to do by this and by our press conference earlier today and spreading the word, you need to tell people about 988, and those people need to tell people about 988, and those people need to tell more people about 988, because it's going to save someone's life. It's going to reduce the stress in families. It's going to be, it really is the largest change in this state. Now, all the states are making the change. We are number 51. We are number 51 and have been for a long time in mental health services. A lot of it has to do with providers. A lot of it has to do with the money that's put into mental health. So we really need to spread the word, because this is the simplest way to make everything better.
0: And how do we get more money into that? Because if we want to continue on this great experiment that is America, and we want people to continue to be productive human beings moving forward, don't they need to have the best version of their mental health available and ready at all times for whatever life throws at them? So how do we get more money into those coffers?
1: Well, making people understand that in this instance, putting money at the front end saves you a ton of money at the back end. So if you're a taxpayer, if you stop things before they're a crisis, and then you don't have the ER, you don't have the stays in long-term care and all of those things, you save your tax dollars. So in

0: invest in the things that we know work now and allow that to happen, and so that we can have the services available.
1: Robin Reedy, the executive director at NAMI Nevada. Thank you both, you and Rachel Isherwood, for being our guests. I want to have you guys back in the future to talk more about this. I want to keep the awareness out there. I want people to be know that it is available to them. And I appreciate everything both of you are doing in this space to help those in our community.
0: And if there are people out there willing to advocate, send them to me.
1: Good morning, and thank you for tuning in to Nevada Outlook. I am your host, Ryan Nutter, and joining us on the phone this morning, she is an event coordinator. She is also a volunteer firefighter over in Silver City. Her name is Patricia Allender. Patricia, good morning. Thank you for being on the program.
2: Good morning, and thank you for having me.
1: All right, first things first. Now, you're on the program today. We're going to talk about this event fundraiser you've got coming up. But let's start with, how is Silver City doing? How is the state of affairs in Silver City? Is the community good? The people are happy? What's going on just in general right now?
2: Well, Silver City is a great small community, and everything is going really well. We're excited to have our Fireman's Ball that is our fundraiser, and I wanted to talk to you about it and share a little about information with you today.
1: Patricia, is this like the big fundraiser of the year where you really kind of put all your eggs into that basket, or do you have other events throughout the year?
2: We just have the Fireman's Ball when we do a lot of community activities, but this is our big fundraiser.
1: How long have you been doing the Fireman's Ball? It sounds like a lot of fun.
2: So this is a historic community event that was hugely popular back in the 70s and the 80s. Mm-hmm. It attracted people from all over the region, and it actually became known as one of the great local events, the Comstock area, featuring incredible music, community, and fun atmosphere where people return again and again.
1: Could you walk us through like what an average night at the Fireman's Ball looks like, and for those of us that have never been, and some of the fun things that happen throughout the night?
2: Sure. So this event is also a wonderful opportunity for us to showcase our small historic community. It's nestled in the Comstock Historic District, just 3 miles south of Virginia City. And over the years, legendary local bands helped make this event what it was. And we are continuing this tradition with an incredible lineup this year. So we're going to have 7 bands performing from 1 p.m. until dark at the Silver City Park. The lineup includes indie bands from Reno like Charity Kiss and Next Question, local favorites like Darren Sen and Milo, and a headline performance this year is an Americana favorite, Matt Axton. So attendance is free, and we're going to have food, drinks, commemorative memorabilia, and activities for the kids. This is truly an event that everyone is welcome, and we encourage everybody to attend and come spend the day with us to enjoy music, history, and community.
1: When I hear the title Fireman's Ball, I immediately think of tuxedos and gowns, but I'm getting the impression with this all-day event that may not be the case. Am I wrong there, Patricia?
2: So this is actually more of a music festival, and you're right, it's an all-day event. It's from 1 p.m. until dark, and it's going to be summertime, so everybody can, wear their favorite summer dress, their shorts, be comfortable, bring your lawn chairs, your pop-ups, and a blanket to sit on the grass and enjoy live performances throughout the afternoon.
1: Now, Patricia, there's a good chance if I was attending, and who knows, the calendar may free up. Let's say that I'm there and I get hungry. Is there food provided, and can I bring my own stuff in?
2: Well, we ask that you leave any food or beverages at home.
1: Okay.
2: Part of our fundraiser is food and beverages. We will have a beer wagon. We're going to have margaritas. We have soda and water. We also will have hot dogs, hamburgers, and other snacks throughout the day.
1: Let's talk about the kids, because, you know, the older ones, yeah, they may hang out with mom and dad a little bit more than the younger ones. Younger ones probably going to get a little bit bored with the music. So how do we keep the kids entertained during a day like this?
2: Well, the Silver City Park has a wonderful playground set.
1: Love it.
2: We also have individual activities for the kids, games and prizes. We also have face painting, and kids always have a wonderful time at these events.
1: Is there anything else going on that day that you want all of us here in Reno to know about?
2: We would like everybody to come up and explore the Comstock. Silver City is one of those towns that you always miss. It's just 3 miles south of Virginia City, and sometimes people just drive through it not realizing what a great community it is. We have a wonderful park, and this is where the event will take place. And we're going to have a commemorative memorabilia. That's how we are raising our funds this year, as well as donations. We will have raffle prizes, and we want everybody to take something home with them, and then we want everybody to return again and again.
1: So the event is a fundraiser, and the monies are going to benefit the volunteer fire department. Do I have that correct?
2: Yes, that's correct. All benefits help support the Silver City Volunteer Fire Department and all of our efforts.
1: I have to ask you, since I've got you on the phone, Patricia, and with the articles that I've been seeing from local media outlets over the last week or two, and with how the weather has been here in Northern Nevada to kick off 2026, how are you as a volunteer fire department feeling about the upcoming fire season? I know that you guys are prepared and you'll do whatever it takes, but, you know, how are you feeling about it this year? Because it just seems a little different than the last couple.
2: So this year there's a lot of heavy moisture, especially late in the season. Anybody who can look up into the hills right now can see that the green and the purple colors. And that just means that there's additional growth with all those fuels. And ultimately, it also means that it's a potential for a high fire season. But we're always prepared, we're always well-trained, and we work well with all the local fire districts.
1: How many volunteers do you have on that department in Silver City?
2: We're up to 10 volunteer firefighters, and we work directly with Central Lyon Fire Protection District. And we also have mutual aid with Story County Fire.
1: Is there a cap on how many volunteers can be a part of that?
2: No, there's no cap. We welcome any volunteers that would like to join us.
1: All right. Patricia, I really appreciate you taking a few minutes out of your day to have a conversation with me. Patricia Allender, she is the event an event organizer and a volunteer firefighter in Silver City. By the way, what is the day of the Fireman's Ball, the date on the calendar?
2: So the event will be held Saturday, July 18th from 1 p.m. till dark. The address is 385 High Street in Silver City. Again, that's just 3 miles south of Virginia City off State Route 342. And if anybody needs more information, they can visit our website. It's silvercityfiredepartment.org. And we hope to see everyone there.
1: Good morning, and thanks for listening to Nevada Outlook. I'm your host, Ryan Nutter. Joining us on this week's episode is the Program Development Manager at Veterans Guesthouse. Her name is Rachel Jelinek. Rachel, good morning.
3: Good morning, Ryan. Thanks for having me.
1: Absolutely. Thank you for being on the program. How long have you been with Veterans Guesthouse?
3: I will be 3 years next month, so this will actually be my third fashion show.
1: All right, and we're going to get to that. So we've got you on the show today, the Pearls with a Purpose Champagne Luncheon and Fashion Show coming up on August 21st. Tell us about your role as the Program Development Manager and what you're doing on campus over there at Veterans Guesthouse to make it better for everyone.
3: Absolutely. So I am currently the house manager at our Veterans Guest House, and I also have my hand at the Cynthia Lake House, which is our hospice house. So really both programs, but at the heart of our mission at the Veterans Guest House is helping veterans and their families access medical care. So I'm here helping veterans make reservations, really removing barriers, whether it's transportation, gift cards, help with basic needs. I'm really here to listen to the guests, identify how we can help make accessing medical care easier for them, and do our best just to make it a smoother transition moving forward.
1: Yeah, we appreciate all you do for the men and women in uniform. We can't thank them enough for their service. Tell us about this Pearls with a Purpose Champagne Luncheon and Fashion Show. It's not just the Champagne Luncheon. It's not just fashion. It's both.
3: It's both. Yes. Yeah. So this is our biggest fundraiser of the year. It's something that we look forward to. It's really just about celebrating the service of veterans. This year, we're actually expanding. So we used to only have female veterans volunteering as models. This year, we will have a few men walking the runway, too. So it's not just a celebration of female veteran service. It's a celebration of all veteran service. And it really helps us raise those operational funds to keep the services here completely free of charge. It helps us really go above and beyond for all of our guests, especially those coming from out of state, facing emergencies, and all of those really scary situations that show up when everything else feels really overwhelming. So it's just a time to celebrate, really, and have a good time and pay the tribute that all of our veterans deserve.
1: All right, let's break this down and unpack it a little bit. Let's start with the luncheon. Are there any guest speakers or what's happening with the luncheon portion of this event?
3: So the luncheon portion, which is hosted at the Atlantis, they serve a wonderful three-course lunch. We do have a few speakers, so you'll hear from our MCs, one of them who is our board president, and both of our MCs are well-known news anchors, so it'll be a really fun and engaging program. We'll play a few games, so we'll have, I believe, heads and tails, and you'll hopefully hear from a few of our guests as well. We'll figure out a way to make it really fun. And we'll also, of course, have that fashion show. So you'll see about 10 to 12 models walking the runway. Hopefully we could keep all 12 this year and make it a super fun event. After they do the whole runway walk and we get the crowd really energized, we like to bring it back to Mission. You'll hear from our CEO and then our constituency, as I mentioned. So it kind of brings everything back to why we're here. We'll always have that fun piece. But you'll always, bring it back and make sure the mission is focused so that our supporters really know what difference they're making.
1: Rachel Jelinek, the Program Development Manager at Veterans Guest House, is our guest this morning here on Nevada Outlook. We're talking about the Pearls with a Purpose Champagne Luncheon and Fashion Show. It's going to be at the Atlantis August 21st. I'm not going to mince words here. Fashion, place, trendsetter, and Ryan Nutter. Those phrases have never been used in the same sentence. So could you explain to me and my audience what the models will be modeling when they're, you know, on the catwalk? They're walking down that runway, men and women this year. What are they going to be wearing?
3: They will be wearing a variety of clothes from some local boutiques that are partnering with us. So we will have about 5 stores that will dress our models. So we really leave it up to our volunteer that will be helping our models choose outfits, as well as the stores. This is their chance to really show us some of the new styles that they have, some of the new products that may not have really hit the streets of Reno yet. So it'll be a mix of everything. We always love to have a fancy evening gown for our ladies, and then we always like to have nice suits for our male models as well. So it'll be a fun mix of sundress, business professional, and evening wear.
1: All right, that sounds good. As we wrap up the conversation, let's give the audience the pertinent details and information. If you could kind of one more time run through the who, what, where, when, why, how kind of a thing, just for so we're all on the same page.
3: Absolutely. So the Champagne Luncheon and Fashion Show will be hosted on Friday, August 21st at the Atlantis Casino up in the Paradise Ballroom. 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I believe our website's up and running, so you can go purchase tables, donate raffle prizes, or if you're a veteran listening and are interested in modeling, you could always reach out.
1: What time does the event start?
3: 11 a.m. The most important detail.
1: There you go. 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
13: A Better Life with Dr. Sanjay Gupta.
14: 20 years ago, the average attention span was about 2.5 minutes. Today, it's just 47 seconds. Pretty disconcerting. That's according to new research out of UC Irvine. But really, this isn't our fault, at least not entirely. We can blame technology and the world around us. Attention, it turns out, is not an unlimited resource. You only have so much of it to give. Start paying more attention to what times of the day you seem to be at your mental peak. Try to knock out the more complicated stuff during that time. It's also important to take breaks every so often so you can more easily lock in when you're trying to concentrate. One expert said, even trying to visualize where you want to end your day with everything all wrapped up or with tons left to do. That can act as a real motivator. I'm Dr. Sanjay Gupta, helping you live a better life.
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Friends to lovers need a part to star in. 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

0: that we trust like this. 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
1: Where you at?
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1: Who you with?
0: On the couch with my favorite sinner. 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

0: ring, ring. 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
1: 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I

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3: 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Who the is you? 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
0: 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Should I decorate her walls or log off to Pinterest? Never too late to meditate on emotional attachments. 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

0: 1029 is back.
1: Ring, ring, what up is that? It's a non-known number, so you know it knows that. Ha!
2: Who the fuck is you? Who the fuck is you? Who the fuck is you? Out the way.

Come view the style of the uniproud unibomber who maneuvered through the drama with the suit of armor. 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

Real. 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
2: 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What's that? 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
3: Okay. Who the f*** is you? Who the f*** is you? Who the f*** is you? Who the f*** is you? Out the window.

Come view the style of the uniproud unibomber who maneuver through the drama with the suit of armor. 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First the hooting hollering and then the shooting startup. 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
0: On the couch with my favorite sinner. 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
2: Okay. 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